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2: Love hearing from you. Lori wants to know from Messenger, does Sam have a new dog yet? It's Lori asking, not me.
0: Yeah, that's right, because your timing was supposed to be once vacation was over. Yeah. School's back in session.
2: And
0: all the, you know.
2: It's the Clear the Shelters event
3: exactly.
2: Nationwide through Sunday.
0: Oh, is it?
2: Shelters across the country are waiving or massively reducing adoption fees.
3: Yeah, I timed this perfectly. And no pressure on me, please, but it was already in my plans this weekend to.
2: Oh, really?
3: Either look up some of the shelters online and see with who's there or go visit a couple of shelters. And you know how they bring out dogs and cats to some of the pet stores and do them on the weekends?
2: Mm-hmm.
3: I'm going to hit those too. But yes,
2: those are called adoption events.
3: Yeah, it's already in my plans for this weekend. So
2: sweet.
0: That's awesome.
3: It's possible that Monday, you know, I could be telling you
2: it
3: about my
2: possible,
3: new friend.
2: Although no pressure, you know, just do you jive with a dog?

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Hello, good morning, and welcome just after 10 a.m. on your Friday Eve. Getting ready for fantasy football time, and this is when those creative names start rolling out. And sometimes they just make me giggle. Do you have a great one? Share it with me.

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1: Hi, it's Christina. You know, I'm a sucker for a good fantasy football team. Even if you're really not even into playing, I mean, the names all in itself are just fun to come up with. What is yours, Bethany? Hi.
2: Okay, I'm a huge movie nerd, and I love a good pun, so don't at me, but Back to the Future.
1: 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A little Back to the Future action. 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
1: Here we are, another day, another dollar, and another trip to our iHeartRadio Music Festival. In fact, we've got three today. We already gave one out this morning at 9 a.m. Don't you worry, we've got another two on the way here at 1 and 5. Flight, hotel, tickets to see an almost sold-out show. 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By the way, we just added Sierra and Smashing Pumpkins to the already incredible lineup of BTS, Benson Boone, Goo Goo Dolls, Weezer, Kenny Chesney, Lainey Wilson, and more. And we want to send you. Coming up, 1 o'clock to win.
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1: First day of school used to just mean, you know, a new outfit or two, back to school backpack and some crayons. 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
1: 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All right, so let's talk all about this amazing trip to Las Vegas for our iHeartRadio Music Festival. 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
0: Coming up tomorrow, it is Grateful Friday. And boy, what a week we've had. And find out how Dolly Parton's death will change everything, including Halloween this year.
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1: Well, I'm not sure if you heard, but the next tropical storm in the Atlantic will be named Dolly. It's the fourth storm of the season. We had Arthur, Bertha, Cristobal, and now they're saying Dolly for the next system that reaches tropical storm strength. Talk about timing.

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1: Well, we knew this was coming. 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
1: They say we lose people in threes. So, of course, we had Dolly Parton and Tim Curry passing away at the age of 80. Remember him as Dr. Frankenfurter in the Rocky Horror Picture Show. Iconic. And then, of course, Pennywise in the 1990s. And then let's not forget about Mr. Hector in Home Alone

0: 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Hi, it's Christina. If you live in North Volk Village, we appreciate you being a loyal listener. And thanks for keeping us on all day while you work.
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0: 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Hey, it's Christina. All right, so let's talk about your favorite fantasy football team names. Maybe you're putting some together. Allison, what's yours?
1: Well, mine is just Mike's girlfriend, because some of these guys never bother to learn my name. It makes me so mad. So I just Mike's girlfriend. But Mike's girlfriend won last year, so jokes on them, really.

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1: So it looks like Saturday Night Live, they are in the process of right now of trying to find new cast members. And I'm like, well, why did you get rid of the last ones? Because they were really good, but whatever.

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Chillicothe's Easy 1350, WCHI. What I'm hearing is this is earlier in the set for the romantic tour as he is touring around the USA. Marry You, it is Bruno Mars.

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Whether you're listening at work or at home, we appreciate you making us your favorite

WCHI Easy 1350. You know that feeling when you fall in love? Yeah. Captured here by Alicia Keys. It's Fallen.

0: Chillicothe's Easy 1350. WCHI, getting towards the end of the workday. Hi, how do you know you work with a psychopath coworker?
1: I know that I work with a psychopath. I was having a conversation with one of my colleagues. He puts his finger into his ear,
0: what?
1: Whirls it around, brings it out, and sniffs it right in front of me during a conversation. Who does that? I think that's just as bad as sticking your nose in front of somebody during a conversation.
0: Yeah, why would someone do that? What are they thinking about? Well, I hope they get you through the rest of the workday. Here's Whitney Houston.

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Here's another one you asked for on WCHI.

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A pair of tickets to see the iHeartRadio Music Festival await you. How do you win? I'll tell you in, I guess, about 10 minutes. Here is Fergie.

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0: WCHI Easy 1350. The drive home is underway. Dan Blackman here. Still summertime, still hot. What is going on with your air conditioning? Hi.
1: I am glad I have air conditioned seats in my car.
0: That sounds heavenly. I like that. Here is Selena. Stay cool. Thanks for listening.

Southeast Easy 1350. WCHI. My top five at five later on this hour deals with the top five back-to-school stressors that parents are dealing with. Here is Jewel, You Were Meant for Me.

0: Easy 1350 WCHI. Fun one from Macy Gray. I'm Dan Blackman. The top five at five, the back-to-school stressors you parents are dealing with. Yes, indeed. Number five, the morning routine meltdown where the kids can't find things. They're crying. Four, the supply list panic. Oh, I need this. I need this. Three, the bus schedule mystery. Two, the new routine adjustment. And the number one stressor for parents dealing with right now, the paperwork avalanche, medical updates, emergency contacts, bus passes, and more. Add to this list by all means. You go to Instagram, search me. I'm Radio Dan Blackman. Tell me there and follow me there.
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0: 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What's yours? 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

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WCHI. All right, hopefully making your drive a whole lot better with these relaxing favorites and some great memories of Journey on when you and I were once young, right? It is Faithfully.

0: WCHI Easy 1350. Adele saying hello. I'm Dan Blackman for The Drive. I don't know if you heard, Adele credits Celine Dion for inspiring her love of ballads and dramatic performances in her music career. Celine had surprised Adele at Adele's residency back in 2024, and she loved it. And hopefully new music soon from Adele. That's what I'm hearing. On the way, more relaxing favorites for The Drive.
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0: 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So work can be frustrating. The drive home can be frustrating because of people cutting you off. Do you have an alternate swear word? Hi.
1: My substitute one has to come from my late great uncle, Charlie, a.k.a. Riggy. He'd say son of a brooch instead of you know what. Have a good day.
0: Yeah, that's a good one. I like that.

Easy 1350 WCHI. Hi, I'm Dan Blackman. If you live in North Fork Village, we appreciate you being a loyal listener. Thanks for keeping us on all day while you work.

0: Chillicothe's Easy 1350. WCHI, the vintage one from Marvin Gaye, a little sexual healing. I'm Dan Blackman. Have you heard? Antiquing, cool again, Gen Z embracing it. 8 in 10 young adults are into the vintage style, saying older furniture, home decor, fashion pieces, more personality there than the mass-produced items. I love it. How about you? I'm Radio Dan Blackman. Tell me on Instagram. Delilah's next at 7. I'm back tomorrow, a finally Friday. Yes, be here 3 o'clock. Be safe. Enjoy.
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2: 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And boy, what a week we've had. And find out how Dolly Parton's death will change everything, including Halloween this year.
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Easy 1350 WCHI.